0: 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You let me go. What's the matter? Just a soldier. I let me go.
1: 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Many oui.

0: Alright, cool. 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What's the matter, yo? Just a soldier. I'll let's go.
1: Mais ça go, big la, oui. Mais oui.

La Tropicana number one. Dice Gonzawi. Eternal Thierry Gonzawi.

Boston City, Boston oui, Boston City, Boston oui, Boston City, Boston oui, Boston City, Boston oui, Boston City, Boston oui, Boston City, Boston oui.

dans les fanons, lumière flash dans les fanons, Put the level, put the level, put the level, put the level, put the level, put the level, put the level, put the level, put the level, put the level, put the level, put the level, put the level, put the level, put the level, put the level, put the level, put the level, put the level, put the level, put the level, put the level, put the level, put the level, put the level, put the level, put the level, put the level, put the level, put the level, put the level, put the level, put the level, put the level, put the level, put the level, put the level, put the level, put the level, put the level, put the level, put the level, put the level, put the level, put the level, put the level, put the level, put the level, put the level, put the level, put the level, put the level, put the level, put the level, put the level, put the level, put the level, put the level, put the level, put the level, put the level, put the level, put the level, put the level, put the level, put the level, put the level, put the level, put the level, put the level, put the level, put the level, put the level, put the level, put the level, put the level, put the level, put the level, put the level, put the level, put the level, put the level, put the level, put the level, put the level, put the level, put the level, put the level, put the level, put the level, put the level, put the level, put the level, put the level, put the level, put the level

Alguém não, meu! Casquete, Mouchoir, Nayo, Chemise, Leveon, Leve Duque! Suga, suga, suga, suga, suga, suga, suga, suga, suga, suga, suga, suga, suga, suga, suga, suga, suga, suga, suga, suga, suga, suga, suga, suga, suga, suga, suga, suga, suga, suga, suga, suga, suga, 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

Listen, one more time. You don't give me a hero clap. You don't give me a mother for them. You don't give me a public and a good dinner. Look at them in the head. Look at them in the head. Look at them in the head. Look at them in the head. Look at them in the head.

Fon liberté, Kapayisye la kayom, Isit nan gwo man kote nap depose la, Port-au-Prince City, Miami, New York City, Montréal, Canada, la France, les Antilles, etc. Mais fanzine bien, que plusieurs tendances musicales dehors.